0: Conexão BR.
1: If I broke your heart, would you take me back? If I broke my arm, would you sign my cast? When I was young, I would love too fast. Hope I don't repeat my past. 'Cause I'm not scared of loving you, I'm just scared of losing you.

give the satisfaction asking how you're doing now. How's the castle built off people you pretend to care about? Just what you wanted. Quick action asking how you're doing now.